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1: Weather Channel forecast for the Midlands. Been another day of tough heat and humidity with temperatures in the upper 90s and heat indices in the triple digits. More of that kind of weather for Thursday. And then an update to storm coverage for us here in the Carolinas for late Friday and into Saturday. Our storm chances step up pretty sizably both days and expecting some half-inch rains possible on Friday. I'm meteorologist Scott Lauriemore at the Weather Channel.
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0: 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Rockin' Dayglow. Oh, that was a vibe. We're throwing it back. 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
1: Neptune's dogged out. Yeah. Of course. I'm actually waiting on the boss now. Yeah, he says that we have some kind of special assignment or something. It's supposed to be

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2: Weather Channel forecast for the Midlands. Been another day of tough heat and humidity with temperatures in the upper 90s and heat indices in the triple digits. More of that kind of weather for Thursday. And then an update to storm coverage for us here in the Carolinas for late Friday and into Saturday. Our storm chances step up pretty sizably both days and expecting some half-inch rains possible on Friday. I'm meteorologist Scott Lauriemore at the Weather Channel.
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0: It's been through it all, man. 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

0: 2 to 5 and more. 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So come say hello. Zaxby's, indescribably good.
1: Weather Channel forecast for the Midlands. Been another day of tough heat and humidity with temperatures in the upper 90s and heat indices in the triple digits. More of that kind of weather for Thursday. And then an update to storm coverage for us here in the Carolinas for late Friday and into Saturday. Our storm chances step up pretty sizably both days and expecting some half-inch rains possible on Friday. I'm meteorologist Scott Lauriemore at the Weather Channel.
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1: Weather channel forecast for the Midlands. Been another day of tough heat and humidity with temperatures in the upper 90s and heat indices in the triple digits. More of that kind of weather for Thursday. And then an update to storm coverage for us here in the Carolinas for late Friday and into Saturday. Our storm chances step up pretty sizably both days and expecting some half-inch rains possible on Friday. I'm meteorologist Scott Lauriemore at the Weather Channel.
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1: Weather Channel forecast for the Midlands. Been another day of tough heat and humidity with temperatures in the upper 90s and heat indices in the triple digits. More of that kind of weather for Thursday. And then an update to storm coverage for us here in the Carolinas for late Friday and into Saturday. Our storm chances step up pretty sizably both days and expecting some half-inch rains possible on Friday. I'm meteorologist Scott Lauriemore at the Weather Channel.
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1: Weather channel forecast for the Midlands. Been another day of tough heat and humidity with temperatures in the upper 90s and heat indices in the triple digits. More of that kind of weather for Thursday. And then an update to storm coverage for us here in the Carolinas for late Friday and into Saturday. Our storm chances step up pretty sizably both days and expecting some half-inch rains possible on Friday. I'm meteorologist Scott Lauriemore at the Weather Channel.
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1: For the showers, Dave, and an update to storm coverage for us here in the Carolinas for late Friday and into Saturday. Our storm chances step up pretty sizably both days, and expecting some half-inch rains possible on Friday. I'm meteorologist Scott Lariamore at the Weather Channel. Our storm chances step up pretty sizably both days, and expecting some half-inch rains possible on Friday. I'm meteorologist Scott Lariamore at the Weather Channel.
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2: We got no time for fake ones. 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
1: Weather channel forecast for the Midlands. Been another day of tough heat and humidity with temperatures in the upper 90s and heat indices in the triple digits. More of that kind of weather for Thursday. And then an update to storm coverage for us here in the Carolinas for late Friday and into Saturday. Our storm chances step up pretty sizably both days and expecting some half-inch rains possible on Friday. I'm meteorologist Scott Lauriemore at the Weather Channel.
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1: Weather Channel forecast for the Midlands. Been another day of tough heat and humidity with temperatures in the upper 90s and heat indices in the triple digits. More of that kind of weather for Thursday. And then an update to storm coverage for us here in the Carolinas for late Friday and into Saturday. Our storm chances step up pretty sizably both days and expecting some half-inch rains possible on Friday. I'm meteorologist Scott Lauriemore at the Weather Channel.
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1: Weather Channel forecast for the Midlands. Been another day of tough heat and humidity with temperatures in the upper 90s and heat indices in the triple digits. More of that kind of weather for Thursday. And then an update to storm coverage for us here in the Carolinas for late Friday and into Saturday. Our storm chances step up pretty sizably both days and expecting some half-inch rains possible on Friday. I'm meteorologist Scott Lauriemore at the Weather Channel.
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0: from 2 to 5 and more. Join me, Eric Mack, there, broadcasting live from 10 until 12 noon. So come say hello. Zaxby's, indescribably good.
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11: Weather Channel forecast for the Midlands. Blistering heat continues here today with sunshine, 98. Heat index values near 106 and a light southwest breeze. A late afternoon or early evening shower or storm. A muggy night tonight down to 76. Strong weather system will approach tomorrow. Heavy rain showers and storms in the forecast tomorrow afternoon. Bring the threats of damaging winds and flash flooding. Richard DeWedding at the Weather Channel.
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0: from 2 to 5 and more. 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So come say hello. 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

It's time, your morning hip hop hustle with your Mac man, Eric Mac. Your hustle on your Thursday. Man, this week has blown on by, kind of like the month. Can you believe it? We're just rolling on through the month of August. It's the 20th, y'all. It's amazing. About to tell you what else is amazing. What we're doing right here on the Jams Radio Network. Big concerts coming up. Of course, you heard about the R&B tour with Chris Brown and Usher. That's coming to Williams-Brice Stadium on October 29th. Tickets go on sale Monday, August 24th. You can do your pre-sale purchases starting tomorrow. 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Of course, coming up next hour, I'm going to give away a pair of tickets. And all you have to do is be caller number 5 next hour when I tell you when to call. And that number, 803-250-5933, that's the number to our Jams Radio hotline. So make sure you write that number down. Again, that number is 803-250-5933. That's the number to our Jams Radio hotline. So make sure you get that down. And, of course, you don't score a pair of tickets by calling in and winning and being an instant winner of our tickets. You can win before you can buy them. 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You can text your information, your name, your number, and your email address to our Jams Radio Hotline. Again, that number, 803-250-5933. That's the number you'll need to send us your information. You can do it that way. You can also comment on our question of the day. All comments on our question of the day this week will get you one entry. Each comment will get you one entry into our drawing. We're going to give away 5 pairs of tickets by drawing. So make sure you get entered into that as well. Of course, if you win them on the air, though, if you call in winner, you can win them in the drawing. Just letting you know that. So that excludes you from the drawing. But our question of the day for Thursday, what's the most annoying sound in the world? No alarms, loud chewing, squeaky brakes, somebody clipping nails. Leave your comments on our social media pages. Our questions posted and pinned to the top. You can also comment by call or text to the Jams Radio Hotline, 803-250-5933. Again, that number. Y'all need to write those numbers down, y'all. 803-250-5933. More coming up for you inside your morning hip-hop hustle on the way for you musically. Got some Aaliyah, Chubb Rock, ODB coming up as well. And got some information for you. We got lots of events going on in the community. We're going to get you caught up to date on there. And I got some things that are going to help you with your life. All that's coming up. 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

0: from 2 to 5 and more. 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So come say hello. Zaxby's, indescribably good.
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3: Hi, I'm Dr. Gordon Christensen. 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

0: Police, Got Your Money. Now, ODB is like the master of ad-libbing, man. He got some, he's got some stuff going on in his songs, man. Now, it's hard to gauge the love-hate relationship that we have with AI because most people actually do love it and hate it at the same time. You know, we love ChatGPT and a few conveniences and hate pretty much everything else. So this is interesting. The Pew Research has been asking Americans every year about AI weighing in on whether they're excited or concerned. In the latest report, Americans are less amped than ever before. Only 9% are more excited than concerned. 52% admit they're more concerned than excited. And another 37% are equally concerned and excited. The one group feels a little differently. People ages 50 to 64 are the only group where a majority didn't give the more concerned than excited response. They don't love it, so they won't be caught making out with a chatbot. Only 8% of them are more excited than concerned, but you could say they are the least freaked out of all the age groups. Now, jobs are obviously a major concern for younger adults, but people of age may be more worried about being attacked by a gang of robots. So, there you go. But you know what the sweet spot is for people in that age range? You know, like 50 to 64? We're like the first generation that got bombarded with computers, personal computers. We're the group that met personal computers in school. So we went through the change already. And the difference is, you know, they told us that paper would totally be out of the workplace in 10 years. After computers and printers became, you know, readily available on the consumer market. But guess what? I'm holding a sheet of paper in my hand right now. I have paper all in this studio. I also have multiple computer screens in here. I think there's 3 different computers in here and screens. So, yeah, how about that? Paper's still around, even though we have bigger, better, smarter computers. I should say bigger in memory. That is actually physically smaller. So we're going to get over this hump, y'all. We're going to find that sweet spot with the AI. It's not going to be the end of the world like people say it is. It wasn't the end of the world. It's supposed to be the end of the world when personal computers came about, but it wasn't. And we had the, 2K was supposed to be the end of the world, but it wasn't. Here we are in 2026, and we're still here holding a piece of paper. And I got a pencil. Actual pencil, real pencil, wood pencil in the studio. Just saying. Be ready for your opportunity to win tickets to see the R&B tour. They go on sale on Monday, August 24th. Of course, we got your tickets right here on your Jams Radio Network. And we'll give away a pair of tickets coming up next hour. So be ready with the number. It's our Jams Radio Hotline, 803-250-5933. So make sure you have that number handy to be caller number 5 coming up next hour. All right? And we're going to get into our question of the day on the way, coming back as well. Not only that, we got some Young Jock for you, Fat Joe and the Terror Squad, Usher, part of the R&B tours on the way as well. And we're going to tell you about fall baseball registration in Florence. 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

0: from 2 to 5 and more. 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So come say hello. Zaxby's, indescribably good.
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11: Weather channel forecast for the Midlands. Blistering heat continues here today with sunshine, 98. Heat index values near 106 and a light southwest breeze. A late afternoon or early evening shower or storm. A muggy night tonight down to 76. Strong weather system will approach tomorrow. Heavy rain showers and storms in the forecast tomorrow afternoon. Bring the threats of damaging winds and flash flooding. Richard DeWedding at the Weather Channel.
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Jock is going down inside your morning hip-hop hustle with your Mac Man. Our question of the day for Thursday: what's the most annoying sound in the world? 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Coming up for you, got some Usher, Seth the Sonic, Dispatch, Joe the Chaos Squad. Lean back. 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

Usher. You remind me inside your morning hip hop hustle. Our question of the day for Thursday, what's the most annoying sound in the world? 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Write that number down because you're going to need it coming up here inside the hustle for your chance to win tickets to see the R&B tour with Usher and Chris Brown. On the way for you, got some Funk Master Flex and LL Cool J. His Stetsasonic talking all that jazz. 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

0: J. Illbom here inside your morning hip-hop hustle with your Mac man, Eric Mac. And fall baseball registration is now open. In fonts for ages 7 to 16, $45 registration. 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Or in person at 513 Vaughn Street in Florence. For more information, call 843-665-3253. That's fall baseball registration in Florence. I know what some of y'all waiting on right now. Waiting on your opportunity to win those tickets right now to the R&B tour. Yeah, it's that time, y'all. I'll take caller number 5 right now. 803-250-5933. That's 803-250-5933. And I got people calling right now. Hey. Chance Radio Network, you're calling number 1. Try again. Yeah, man. People calling in right now. Want to score those tickets to the concert right now. 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Try again. All right, let me see if I can get this caller right here. There they are. Hold on, I'm going to put you in the air. Hey, guess what? Hello. You're calling number 5. You're calling number 5. Hey, what's your name? You're on the air live. You're on the air live. You're calling number 5. Hello. Hey, can you hear me? You're calling number 5. You're on the air live right now on the Jams Radio Network. Hey, what's your name? What's your name?
1: Tequila.
0: Tequila. Where you at, Tequila?
1: Florence, South Carolina.
0: You in Florence? You're calling number 5. I'm going to get you to hold on right there. And we're going to get you all your information in just a bit, all right? I'm going to wrap a couple things up here on the air, and I'll get you information. All right, Tequila's our caller number 5 right here on the Jams Radio Network. And you can be a winner, too. You know what? I'm going to give away another pair of tickets a little bit later on in the hour. So be listening for that chance to win. Yeah, I set y'all up. We're going to give away some more tickets. Got our winner right now. And you can also enter by texting us on the Jams Radio hotline, 803-250-5933. Also, you can respond to our question of the day. 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

0: from 2 to 5 and more. Join me, Eric Mack, there, broadcasting live from 10 until 12 noon. So come say hello. Zaxby's, indescribably good.
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0: Inside your morning hip hop hustle. That sounds like the story of my life, man. Bills, bills, and more bills. But who says August doesn't have holidays, man? August is has one of the most important holidays of the year, and that's today. Even if I only heard about it just a couple hours ago. Today is National Radio Day, and honestly, I've heard it before. I know today's National Radio Day. Now, here are some results from a recent survey in honor of today. 71% of people listen to radio in their car. That's a myth that radio's dead. 67% say they listen to radio every day at some point. 56% of women and 35% of men say they sing along to the radio. And those men are lying. They know they're singing. They just don't want you to know it, that they're singing. And 59% of women and 76% of men are listening when we say don't touch that dial. And they stay on a station during the commercials. And finally, almost 9% of people say radio stations don't play enough commercials and should have more. First of all, I don't know how I should take that. Maybe it's a compliment. You know, that's how we stay on air, right? With commercials. Honestly, like, music is a thing in between commercials when it comes to working in radio, not the other way around. Just saying. Here are a few more fun stats from across the internet about radio. A study by Tinder in 2016 found radio personality was one of the sexiest jobs you could have. Yeah. Now, that was 10 years ago. But nothing aged as well as a face for radio, y'all. And there was an article a while back where Americans said listening to the radio is one of their top little things they look forward to each day. Now, that's quote unquote. And a poll during the pandemic found that it was the number one thing people missed about their commute. According to a report from March, podcasts are surging in popularity, but they're not eating into radio numbers, which have held steady in recent years. In fact, some people are listening to podcasts from their favorite DJs, by the way. A report said that radio dominates Gen Z's and as supported radio audio time at 47%, outpacing 31% for streaming and 21% for podcasts. So young people are still listening to radio. So forget that myth that radio is dead. Radio is alive and kicking because you're listening right now. A Jams Radio question of the day for Thursday. What's the most annoying sound in the world? And no, I hope it's not your favorite radio DJ. Or your least favorite radio DJ. Or especially this radio DJ. Let us know your answer. Could it be alarms, loud chewing, squeaky brakes, clipping fingernails? It's not the nails, actually. It's the clipping sound from the clipper. But yeah, it's annoying, y'all. Maybe a dog barking. I don't know. Let me know your answer on social media. You can leave a comment. There are questions posted and pinned to the top of all of our Jams Radio page station pages. You can also leave a comment on our Jams Radio hotline line by call or text 803-250-5933. That's 803-250-5933. Also, write that number down because you're going to need it coming up later on here in the hour. This around the corner. I'll give you another pair of tickets to the R&B tour with Usher and Chris Brown coming to Williams-Brice Stadium on October 29th. Those tickets go on sale Monday. But I got your tickets. I'm going to give away your tickets right here on your Jams Radio station. Be ready for the opportunity to win. More coming up for you inside your morning hip-hop puzzle. On the way for you. Got one of those R&B tour members, Chris Brown, coming up. Harry D and the boys, Ashanti and Ja Rule. And I got you back in the day coming up for August the 20th. This is your morning hip-hop hustle on Jams 92.3, 93.3 and something. 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

0: from 2 to 5 and more. 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So come say hello. Zaxby's, indescribably good.
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right, and kiss inside your morning hip hop hustle with you, Mac Man, Eric Mac. Our question of the day for Thursday: what's the most annoying sound in the world? 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Our question is posted and pinned to the top. 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And those comments will get you an entry into our drawing for R&B tour tickets. That's coming up. Our drawing will take place and we'll announce those winners on Tuesday. Because we're going to give away one more pair on Monday. But we're going to give away a pair of tickets coming up around the corner. Be listening for the opportunity to win. Ashanti and Ja Rule on the way for you. It's Heavy D and the Boys, Somebody for Me. This is your Morning Hip Hop Hustle on Jams 92.3.

Shanti, Ja Rule, and Happy Inside Your Morning Hip Hop Also with your Mac Man, Eric Mack. And here's your Mac in the Day for August the 20th. 86 years ago in 1940, British Prime Minister Winston Churchill paid tribute to the Royal Air Force by saying, quote, "Never in the field of human conflict was so much owed by so many to so few." The RAF held back the Nazi invasion of Britain from July through October. 62 years ago in 1964, President Lyndon Johnson signed a nearly $1 billion anti-poverty measure. And I really don't think it worked. 52 years ago in 1974, Nolan Ryan of the California Angels became the first Major League pitcher to have a fastball clocked at over 100 miles an hour. And he did it all without the Royals. 49 years ago in 1977, United States launched Voyager 2, an unmanned spacecraft carrying a 12-inch gold-plated phonograph record that scientists hope aliens would find, play, and learn about Earth. The record has greetings in 55 languages, nature sounds, samples of music, including Mozart, Beethoven, and Chuck Berry's Johnny B. Goode. 30 years ago in 1996, President Clinton approved the first minimum wage increase in 5 years, raising the hourly minimum by 90 cents to $5.15 an hour. The current minimum wage is just $7.25 an hour. We know that needs to go up. And 30 years ago in 1996, Snoop Dogg settled out of court with the Waldemarion family in a wrongful death suit in which they brought against him 3 years earlier when their son Philip was shot and killed by Snoop's bodyguard from the back of a moving car that Snoop was driving. Snoop and his bodyguard claimed that they shot in self-defense. And that's your Back in the Day for August the 20th. And I know what you all are waiting on. You're waiting on your opportunity to call in right now and win a pair of tickets to the R&B tour with Chris Brown and Usher. Yeah, so let's do it right now. I'll take caller number 5 right now. 803-250-5933. That's 803-250-5933. All right, I got my callers already. Hold on. Jazz Radio, you're caller number 1. Try again. All right, we're going to see if we can get the caller right here. While we're on there. All right, keep calling, y'all. I got caller number 1. Light up those phone lines, 803-250-5933 for a pair of tickets to see the R&B tour. Jazz Radio, you're calling number 2. Try again. All right, got caller number 2. Looking for caller number 5 at 803-250-5933. 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All right, caller number 3. All right. 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

0: Now, who's this?
1: Kids looking at me like I'm crazy.
0: Your kids looking at you like crazy? Who's that? All right.
1: Well, I just want some Chris Brown tickets.
0: All right. Where are you right now? Where are you right now?
1: I'm at Furman Middle School.
0: Oh, my gosh. Yes, school in your classroom. What grade are you teaching?
1: I'm teaching sixth grade math.
0: Sixth grade math. Oh, my goodness. So your sixth grade math class. Hey, how y'all doing?
1: He said, how y'all doing?
0: All right. Hang tight on the air, and we're going to get your information. Yeah, just hold on just a little bit, all right? I got a few things to wrap up here on the air, okay? All right.
1: Yes, sir.
0: All right, we got our call number 5. We're going to give away tickets again tomorrow, all right? So be listening for your opportunity to win. Got more tickets. And you also get entries as well. So text your entry, your name, email, and phone number to 803-250-5933, our Jams Radio Hotline. 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

0: from 2 to 5 and more. Join me, Eric Mack, there, broadcasting live from 10 until 12 noon. So come say hello. Zaxby's, indescribably good.
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7: Weather Channel forecast for the Midlands. Blistering heat continues here today with sunshine, 98. Heat index values near 106 and a light southwest breeze. A late afternoon or early evening shower or storm. A muggy night tonight down to 76. Strong weather system will approach tomorrow. Heavy rain showers and storms in the forecast tomorrow afternoon. Bring the threats of damaging winds and flash flooding. Richard DeWedding at the Weather Channel.
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0: the 99 problems here inside your morning hip hop hustle with your Mac man, Eric Mac. And coming up in Sumter, Saturday, August the 29th, Berea Seventh-day Adventist Church presents their community fundraising basketball game brought to you by their homecoming committee. 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That's 803-250-5933. And remember, every comment this week on our question of the day gets you one entry into our drawing for a pair of tickets to see the R&B tour with Chris Brown and Usher coming to Williams-Brice Stadium on October the 29th. Tickets go on sale Monday, by the way, at 10 a.m. Pre-sale tickets start tomorrow at 10 a.m., but you can win a pair of tickets right here from your Jams Radio Network. Also, I'm going to have some responses to our question of the day coming up just a bit here inside the hustle. More coming up for you on the way. Coolio got some Kid and Play for you. 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

0: from 2 to 5 and more. Join me, Eric Mack, there, broadcasting live from 10 until 12 noon. So come say hello. Zaxby's, indescribably good.
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0: Eminem, the real Slim Shady, here inside your morning hip-hop hustle with your Mac man, Eric Mac, and it's time for our entertainment buzz for today. Now, the live-action animated comedy Coyote vs. Acme will finally hit theaters on August the 28th. It was previously shelved as a tax write-off. Now, John Cena was recently asked if the journey to get the film released has changed the way he sees movie as a business. He basically says, that's showbiz, baby. Quote, I'm hired by an employer to do a task, and it's my job to prepare as much as I can, be early, be coachable, be passionate, and be reliable. I do that and hope for the best. Of course, I want my work to be seen by an audience, but I don't own my performance. I'm contracted to do a job, and the person who owns it gets to decide what happens with it. John compared the situation to building a custom car for a private collector. He explained that he could put his heart into the car, but the person who bought it owns it and can do whatever they want with it. So there you go, man. John Cena, man, kicking some common sense right there. And that's our entertainment buzz for today. Our Jams Radio question of the day for Thursday, what's the most annoying sound in the world? You can let us know on social media. Our questions posted and pinned at the top of our Jams Radio Network station pages. Leave a comment there. And those comments get you an entry. Each comment this week will get you an entry into our drawing for our R&B tour tickets with Chris Brown and Usher. By the way, a little incentive right there. You can also text your comments or leave a comment on our Jams Radio hotline at 803-250-5933. And I've got some of our comments from social media and from our Jams Radio hotline. And here's some of our social media answers. Mike says, our baby crying. Yeah, you say, yeah, I'm out. Deborah says, smacking while eating. Renee says, a fork scraping a plate. And I got one that's chiming in with chewing gum. You know, smacking that gum. She doesn't like that. And also got a comment from our Jams Radio hotline right here.
1: Yes, my name is Jennifer Worthen. I'm calling to answer the trivia question. The most annoying sound in the world is a knife scraping on a glass bottle.
0: All right, so that's Jennifer's answer right there. Scraping on that glass bottle, she doesn't like it. Thank you, Jennifer, for your comments and leaving a message on the Jams Radio hotline. More coming up for you inside your morning hip-hop hustle. Got some Trick Daddy and Trina for you. It's Tupac. Keep your head up. It's your morning hip-hop hustle on your Jams Radio Network.

0: Trick Daddy, Trina, Nan, Inside Your Morning, Hip Hop Hustle with your Mac Man. And here are your Mac Man's random facts for Thursday. There are roughly 2 billion parking spots across America. That's 7 spaces for every car covering an area about the size of West Virginia. The folds in chef's hats can signify their level of experience. According to legend, the origins date back to when a chef would have 100 pleats in their hat, which would signify the 100 ways they knew how to prepare eggs. The world record for the longest wedding veil is nearly 23,000 feet, which is the same length as about 63.5 football fields, or more than 4 miles long. The only U.S. capital city without a McDonald's is Montpelier, Vermont. There's one in the town next over. Montpelier just prioritizes small businesses over chains. And jaguars are named after the Native American word jaguar, which means he who kills with one leap. And those are your Mac Man's random facts for Thursday. Hey, want to congratulate our winners for today of tickets to the R&B tour. Our winner before you can buy them contest going on right now. That's Tequila Fox and Florence and Lisa Harris of Sumter. Those are winners today. And, of course, yesterday, Jennifer White of Orangeburg won a pair of tickets yesterday. We're going to give away some tickets tomorrow. One pair on the air tomorrow. And we'll give away another pair on the air on Monday. And that's the day tickets go on sale at 10 a.m. So we'll do it just before they go on sale. They'll keep up with our Before You Can Buy Them theme going on right here. You can also enter for chances to win. You can text your information, your name, phone number, and email address to our Jams Radio hotline at 803-250-5933. And you will be entered into our contest for a drawing. We're going to draw 5 pairs of tickets on from our contest entries. On text and contest entries for people who comment on our question of the day. All this week, we're going to, every comment is going to get you one entry into our drawing. So our Thursday question of the day, what's the most annoying sound in the world? You can chime in on social media. You can also text our Jams Radio hotline. More on the way for you. Got a bit left. Got some T.I. for you. Blue Cantrell. And I'll be back to wrap things up. 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

0: from 2 to 5 and more. Join me, Eric Mack, there, broadcasting live from 10 until 12 noon. So come say hello. Zaxby's, indescribably good.
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3: Weather channel forecast for the Midlands. Blistering heat continues here today with sunshine, 98. Heat index values near 106 and a light southwest breeze. A late afternoon or early evening shower or storm. A muggy night tonight down to 76. Strong weather system will approach tomorrow. Heavy rain showers and storms in the forecast tomorrow afternoon. Bring the threats of damaging winds and flash flooding. Richard DeWedding at the Weather Channel.
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6: Hey, Jill. 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

Thursday, October the 29th. So we got you tickets right here before you can buy them. Tickets go on sale on Monday. Pre-sale tickets, pre-sale starts on tomorrow at 10 a.m., but tickets actually go on sale Monday morning at 10 a.m. So we got another pair of tickets we're going to give away on the air. We're going to take a call on the air on tomorrow. So be listening for that chance to win. Keep the Jams Radio hotline number close to you. And we'll give away a pair Monday morning as well. So be looking for that. And then we'll do our drawing on Monday and give away those tickets to our drawing lucky winners. So got lots of tickets to give away. We're going to give away to you. I want you to enjoy this amazing tour coming to Williams-Brice Stadium. It's going to be another hot one today. Temperature's still into the mid-90s today. Heat index over 100.

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0: from 2 to 5 and more. 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So come say hello. Zaxby's, indescribably good.
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3: Weather Channel forecast for the Midlands. Blistering heat continues here today with sunshine, 98. Heat index values near 106 and a light southwest breeze. A late afternoon or early evening shower or storm. A muggy night tonight down to 76. Strong weather system will approach tomorrow. Heavy rain showers and storms in the forecast tomorrow afternoon. Bring the threats of damaging winds and flash flooding. Richard DeWetting at the Weather Channel.
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1: It's Big Pimpin', baby. 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
2: Weather Channel forecast for the Midlands. Blistering heat continues here today with sunshine, 98. Heat index values near 106 and a light southwest breeze. A late afternoon or early evening shower or storm. A muggy night tonight down to 76. Strong weather system will approach tomorrow. Heavy rain showers and storms in the forecast tomorrow afternoon, bringing the threats of damaging winds and flash flooding. Richard DeWedding at the Weather Channel.
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0: from 2 to 5 and more. Join me, Eric Mack, there, broadcasting live from 10 until 12 noon. So come say hello. Zaxby's, indescribably good.
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0: from 2 to 5 and more. Join me, Eric Mack, there, broadcasting live from 10 until 12 noon. So come say hello. 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
1: Weather channel forecast for the Midlands. Blistering heat continues here today with sunshine, 98. Heat index values near 106 and a light southwest breeze. A late afternoon or early evening shower or storm. A muggy night tonight down to 76. Strong weather system will approach tomorrow. Heavy rain showers and storms in the forecast tomorrow afternoon. Bring the threats of damaging winds and flash flooding. Richard DeWedding at the Weather Channel.
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The National Weather Service in Columbia has issued a severe thunderstorm warning for northwestern Calhoun County in central South Carolina, southeastern Lexington County in central South Carolina, northeastern Aiken County in central South Carolina, north central Orangeburg County in central South Carolina, until 2 p.m. Eastern Daylight Time. At 1:13 p.m. Eastern Daylight Time, a severe thunderstorm was located near Gaston, or 10 miles south of Red Bank, moving east at 25 miles per hour. The following hazards are expected: 60 miles per hour wind gusts and nickel-size hail. Source: radar indicated. The following impacts are expected: expect damage to trees and power lines. Locations impacted include Gaston, Sandy Run, Swansea, North, Pelion, Woodford, Thor, Lexington County Airport at Pelion, and Peachtree Rock. This includes Interstate 26 between mile markers 125 and 135.

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0: 2 to 5 and more. Join me, Eric Mack, there, broadcasting live from 10 until 12 noon. So come say hello. Zaxby's, indescribably good.
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3: 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John Price says it best when he says,
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5: Weather channel forecast for the Midlands. Blistering heat continues here today with sunshine, 98. Heat index values near 106 and a light southwest breeze. A late afternoon or early evening shower or storm. A muggy night tonight down to 76. Strong weather system will approach tomorrow. Heavy rain showers and storms in the forecast tomorrow afternoon. Bring the threats of damaging winds and flash flooding. Richard DeWetting at the Weather Channel.
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3: Yeah.

The National Weather Service in Colombia has issued a severe thunderstorm warning for southwestern Clarendon County in central South Carolina, southeastern Orangeburg County in central South Carolina, until 3:15 p.m. Eastern Daylight Time. At 2:27 p.m. Eastern Daylight Time, a severe thunderstorm was located near Holly Hill, or 17 miles northeast of St. George, moving southeast at 10 miles per hour. The following hazards are expected: 60 miles per hour wind gusts and nickel-size hail. Source: radar indicated. The following impacts are expected: expect damage to trees and power lines. Locations impacted include Holly Hill, Utahville, Vance, Mill Creek Marina and Campground, Utah Springs, and Indian Bluff Recreation Park.

The National Weather Service in Columbia has issued a severe thunderstorm warning for southwestern Clarendon County in central South Carolina, southeastern Orangeburg County in central South Carolina, until 3:15 p.m. Eastern Daylight Time. At 2:27 p.m. Eastern Daylight Time, a severe thunderstorm was located near Holly Hill, or 17 miles northeast of St. George, moving southeast at 10 miles per hour. The following hazards are expected: 60 miles per hour wind gusts and nickel-size hail. Source: radar indicated. The following impacts are expected: expect damage to trees and power lines. Locations impacted include Holly Hill, Utahville, Vance, Mill Creek Marina and Campground, Utah Springs, and Indian Bluff Recreation Park.

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0: from 2 to 5 and more. 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So come say hello. Zaxby's, indescribably good.
1: Weather Channel forecast for the Midlands. Blistering heat continues here today with sunshine, 98. Heat index values near 106 and a light southwest breeze. A late afternoon or early evening shower or storm. A muggy night tonight down to 76. Strong weather system will approach tomorrow. Heavy rain showers and storms in the forecast tomorrow afternoon. Bring the threats of damaging winds and flash flooding. Richard DeWedding at the Weather Channel.
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R&B. I want to send a special shout out to all my radio family, man, all my radio colleagues. You know what today is? Today is like our holiday. 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Yeah. 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Did you know, here's a radio fun fact, y'all. 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Oh, hell no, it's not. 66% of people listen to the radio every day. Yep, that's according to a survey, a real survey. And 71% listen in their car. So, hell no, radio ain't dead. It's a long way from dead. So, happy National Radio Day to all my radio family and colleagues out there, man, all right? Special request, Donnell Jones. I got some throwback R&B coming up next right now with Arrested Development, Tennessee.

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Missy with Hot Boys, Throwback Hip Hop and R&B, your station PD coming up. I got three ways that you could win your way into the big Chris Brown Usher R&B tour concert coming to the Williams-Brice Stadium. I'll tell you a little bit more about it when I return. Also,

0: 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When I dip, you dip, we dip. 95.7 Jams, man, your throwback station. Baby Uncle Buddha rolling out with you. Your Chris Brown Usher Concert Connection Station. Topic of the day. I got it from this morning's Hip Hop Hustle Morning Show with E-Mac. Well, listen, is there a noise or a sound that you just hate to hear? Something that you just can't stand? It annoys the hell out of you? Yeah, police sirens. Yeah, and somebody scratching their fingernails on the chalkboard. Ah, I hate that too. But that is the topic of the day. What's the most annoying sound in the world? What's the most annoying sound in the world to you? Hit us up and leave a comment. 803-250-5933. Alarms? People smacking while they eating, loud chewing? What annoys you? Hey, leave a comment. I'm back on the other side with more of your favorite throwback flavor. 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

0: from 2 to 5 and more. Join me, Eric Mack, there, broadcasting live from 10 until 12 noon. So come say hello. Zaxby's, indescribably good.
1: Weather Channel forecast for the Midlands. Blistering heat continues here today with sunshine, 98. Heat index values near 106 and a light southwest breeze. A late afternoon or early evening shower or storm. A muggy night tonight down to 76. Strong weather system will approach tomorrow. Heavy rain showers and storms in the forecast tomorrow afternoon. Bring the threats of damaging winds and flash flooding. Richard DeWedding at the Weather Channel.
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Yep, The Dream with Mariah Carey, my love. Throwback hip-hop and R&B. And preseason already starting, man. I didn't know NFL football starts tonight, really. Preseason kicks off 8 p.m., Texans versus the Raiders. Then at 10, the NFL Network has the Chargers versus the 49ers. Now, the Texans and the Raiders, I think that's going to be on ESPN. Other game is going to be on the NFL Network, though. But, yeah, preseason football kicks off.

Coogee Rap, DJ Polo, Road to the Riches, Throwback Hip Hop and R&B, 15 days away from that Labor Day holiday weekend. And there's a big Labor Day concert and show I'll be hosting Sunday, September the 6th, down in that Florence area, the PD. Flowtown, the Showtime Event Center is the place to be. Artist Alexis Bria. Ooh, man, if you miss this chick, Google her. Go online and just type in her name, man. You'll check out her show. And there's another person you need to Google that's going to be performing. His name is Geechee Mane. Like Gucci Mane? Geechee Mane. Well, check him out. John Rea will be in the building. Mr. Vandross will be in the building, along with the 843 Symphony Band and DJ Doughboy. I'll be one of the hosts, along with my girl Sue Ham. So, hey, it's a big show. Tickets are selling fast right now. So, I'm just giving you that info in case you want to pull up, man. That's right. It all goes down Labor Day holiday weekend. Showtime Event Center down in Florence, South Carolina. All right. Throwback Hip Hop and R&B coming your way in the mix a little bit later on. 5 o'clock, we got happy hour. E-Mac, topic of the day. What is a

0: baggy jeans. Rockin' Dayglow. Oh, that was a vibe. We're throwing it back. 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
1: That's right. That's right.

party. And topic of the day earlier, is there just a noise or a sound that you just can't stand? I mean, it just annoys the hell out of you. That is the topic of the day. What's the most annoying sound in the world? What do you think? Alarms, loud chewing? I said police sirens earlier. You know, they get behind you. Oh, my God. Hey, 803-250-5933. Hit us up and leave a comment. And don't forget, that comment enters you into the contest to win tickets to check out Usher and Chris Brown October the 29th at Williams-Brice Stadium. So, hey, make sure you leave a comment, all right? More throwback hip-hop and R&B flavor on deck. Sliding your way next. And DJ Ski taking over your airways at 5 o'clock is Happy Hour right here. 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
6: Weather Channel forecast for the Midlands. Blistering heat continues here today with sunshine, 98. Heat index values near 106 and a light southwest breeze. A late afternoon or early evening shower or storm. A muggy night tonight down to 76. Strong weather system will approach tomorrow. Heavy rain showers and storms in the forecast tomorrow afternoon. Bring the threats of damaging winds and flash flooding. Richard DeWedding at the Weather Channel.
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5: Hey, yo, Grussa Gang is definitely in the building. And if you don't know, good music has no expiration date. 'Cause

0: 80s, 90s, early 2000s inside that happy hour mix. Hey, man, school is back right now, and I want to shout out all my parents, man. Remember when you used to go to school back in the days? Remember when you used to fake being sick to get out of going to school? Come on, don't act like you didn't do it. You know, I know you got children now. They probably pretend to be sick sometime to get out of their stuff. Well, listen, a new poll asks people, have they ever pretended to be sick to get out of school or work? 54% of people, over half of people admitted that they did. That's right. 54% admitted they did, and 36% claim they never did it. They never done that. They never faked sick to get out of school or work. Ah, whatever. Hey, coming back on the other side, more throwback flavor with DJ Ski inside our happy hour mix. So lock it down. 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

0: from 2 to 5 and more. Join me, Eric Mack, there, broadcasting live from 10 until 12 noon. So come say hello. Zaxby's, indescribably good.
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Hey, I got more throwback flavor on deck coming your way next. I'll let you know what celebrities are celebrating birthdays, and I got your throwback fact coming up right here. 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
2: Weather channel forecast for the Midlands. Blistering heat continues here today with sunshine, 98. Heat index values near 106 and a light southwest breeze. A late afternoon or early evening shower or storm. A muggy night tonight down to 76. Strong weather system will approach tomorrow. Heavy rain showers and storms in the forecast tomorrow afternoon. Bring the threats of damaging winds and flash flooding. Richard DeWedding at the Weather Channel.
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Hey, throwback hip-hop and R&B, Orangeburg, your station, 95.7 Jams. Now, one thing I know about a good grill master, a good pit master, you know, somebody that knows how to cook good barbecue, one thing I know is they'll travel for these big barbecue cook-offs. Yeah, they got one coming up down in the PD area, Florence, South Carolina. It's the Brews & Q Barbecue Cook-Off. It's a two-day event. Yeah, Carolina Bankfield, 1300 Jenny O'Brien Avenue is the place to be in Florence, South Carolina. 2 days, Friday, August the 28th, and Saturday, August 29th. That Friday, the Jeb Mac Band will be in the building playing. And there's a big chicken cook-off is going down that Friday. Then Saturday, that's the big barbecue cook-off. I'll be hosting that along with DJ Taz. So Brews & Q, the barbecue cook-off, August 28th and 29th.

0: 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Hey, more music coming back on the other side. I'll let you know what celebrities have birthdays. 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

0: from 2 to 5 and more. Join me, Eric Mack, there, broadcasting live from 10 until 12 noon. So come say hello. Zaxby's, indescribably good.
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CL Smooth remix, Down with the King. Hey, shout out to all the folk locked in, hanging out with us, celebrating their special day. We got our birthday people tuning in. Yeah. Hey, a few celebrities celebrating today, like Demi Lovato. She's 34 years old. Andrew Garfield. Is that the dude who played Michael Jackson in the new movie? Well, he's 41. Ben Barnes is 45. Amy Adams is 52. Fred Durst from Limp Bizkit is 56. KRS-One, the teacher, rap pioneer, man. He's 61 years old today. Joan Allen is 70. Al Roker, Mr. Sunday, he's 72. And Connie Chung is 80 years old today. So shout out to our folk locked in, celebrating their special day, hanging out with us today.

0: drive-by with them booming systems. Hey, throwback hip-hop and R&B, got a quick throwback fact for you right now. Let's go back down memory lane. 30 years ago today, it was 1996. That's when Snoop Dogg settled out of court with the Waldemarium family in a wrongful death suit, which they brought against him 3 years earlier. Remember the guy was shot by Snoop's bodyguard from the back of a moving car that Snoop was driving? Well, Snoop and his bodyguard claimed they shot the guy in self-defense. So they settled out of court for a wrongful death suit, and that was 30 years ago today. A little throwback fact for you, man. Coming back on the other side, more music, then I got to shut down the house party. You're locked in. 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

0: from 2 to 5 and more. 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

So much fun hanging out today, man. Throwback hip hop and R&B, 95.7 Jams. Got to bounce. That's going to do it for your mama's brother, Uncle Buddha, man. I'll be back in the building tomorrow for your Feel Good Friday. And you already know how we do on a Friday, man. We turn the damn city upside down. So get ready to hang out with us tomorrow. Ski is back in the building with that Feel Good Friday happy hour mix. And to get your morning kicked off the right way, hey, tune into that Hip Hop Hustle Morning Show bright and early for your Feel Good Friday. And you just might win your way in to check out Usher and Chris Brown, the big R&B tour concert, all right? Hey, I'm gone. I'm going to leave you with Lauryn Hill, that doo-wop thing. Keep you down locked in right here. Orangeburg, it's your station. 95.7 Jams. I'm gone.

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0: from 2 to 5 and more. Join me, Eric Mack, there, broadcasting live from 10 until 12 noon. So come say hello. Zaxby's, indescribably good.
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